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few clouds this evening and overnight, lows dropping into the lower 60s with light winds. Above normal as temperatures continue to warm up, highs in the mid to upper 80s under mostly sunny skies Tuesday, hot and humid Wednesday and Thursday with highs near 90 degrees. Chance for showers Friday and Saturday, highs in the mid to upper 80s, lows stay mild into the low to mid 60s. I'm Storm Track 5 meteorologist Teresa Carter.

Zephaniah 3:17. The Lord your God is with you, the mighty warrior who saves. He will take great delight in you. In his love, he will no longer rebuke you, but will rejoice over you with singing. 88.3 WCQR.

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1: 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You always get encouragement, you get a little bit of laughter, and they are so good at encouraging you in the Word. And the songs that they play always are influenced by the Word of God. So you're actually saying it without even paying attention to it. I'll look back and I'll see scripture like Psalms 121 by Casting Crowns, "I lift my eyes up to the hills, where does my help come from?" And our kids are singing and they don't even know it. And it's just so beautiful to blend it in with the Word. I would challenge and encourage others to support WCQR because it's building the body of Christ stronger. And by donating, it's encouraging that because you never know who is going to spontaneously be led by the Holy Spirit to cut on that radio station. And the same way it's impacted me to know that God was speaking to me, it's the same way it will encourage somebody else.
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A few clouds this evening and overnight, lows dropping into the lower 60s with light winds. Above normal as temperatures continue to warm up, highs in the mid to upper 80s under mostly sunny skies Tuesday, hot and humid Wednesday and Thursday with highs near 90 degrees. Chance for showers Friday and Saturday, highs in the mid to upper 80s, lows stay mild into the low to mid 60s. I'm StormTrack 5 meteorologist Teresa Carter. 80.

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The Lord is close to the brokenhearted and saves those who are crushed in spirit. 88.3 WCQR.

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few clouds this evening and overnight, lows dropping into the lower 60s with light winds. Above normal as temperatures continue to warm up, highs in the mid to upper 80s under mostly sunny skies Tuesday, hot and humid Wednesday and Thursday with highs near 90 degrees. Chance for showers Friday and Saturday, highs in the mid to upper 80s, lows stay mild into the low to mid 60s. I'm Storm Track 5 meteorologist Teresa Carter. 80.

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1: When WQR was doing the 30-day challenge, I had actually just been diagnosed with cancer at 25. So the day after I found out, I was on my way to work. It was 5:30 in the morning. I was at a red light. There was no one else on the road. And praise you, when the storm came on. And in that moment, you know, God kind of said to me, you're going to be okay. You're not done on this earth. And I'm going to heal you from this. And every time I had a moment where I was sad or a little anxious, God played a song right whenever I needed it, and messages were shared, and you know, that's just God's hand at work. And 3 weeks later, I had surgery, and I'm officially cancer-free within a month of finding out. So yeah, God is so good.
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few clouds this evening and overnight, lows dropping into the lower 60s with light winds. Above normal as temperatures continue to warm up, highs in the mid to upper 80s under mostly sunny skies Tuesday, hot and humid Wednesday and Thursday with highs near 90 degrees. Chance for showers Friday and Saturday, highs in the mid to upper 80s, lows stay mild into the low to mid 60s. I'm Storm Track 5 meteorologist Teresa Carter. 80.

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Zephaniah 3:17. The Lord your God is with you, the mighty warrior who saves. He will take great delight in you. In his love, he will no longer rebuke you, but will rejoice over you with singing. 88.3 WCQR.

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He cares for those who trust in Him. 88.3 WCQR.

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What if I told you that I believe it?

When you think about your story and all that God has done in your life, you might think about some of the hard moments that you went through. In the middle, it was messy and seemed impossible to resolve. 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
1: 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I am the director of Agape Christian Mission. 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
0: Delight ourselves in the Lord. This is just the kind of verse that is so often pulled out of context and turned into bad Christian decorations or even worse sermons. Delight yourself in the Lord and all your wishes will come true. Delight yourself in the Lord and get everything you've ever wanted. But we cannot ignore the context, which is responding to evil, and the premise, delighting in the Lord. Delighting in the Lord is an entire trajectory change, an entirely new motivation for us. It reframes and redirects and often completely replaces our desires. To delight in the Lord is to deeply recognize that apart from God, we have no good thing, and that He has the words of life. So where else would we go? This isn't about wish fulfillment. It's about joy and satisfaction with roots so deep that no evil can rob us of it. Does this sound idealistic and out of touch with the pains of reality? Consider that Jesus went to the cross, falsely sentenced, bearing the wrath of God for every sin, physically tortured. Why? For the joy set before him, Hebrews 12 tells us. He delighted in his Father, and we delight in the Father through him.
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1: 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You always get encouragement, you get a little bit of laughter, and they are so good at encouraging you in the Word. And the songs that they play always are influenced by the Word of God. So you're actually saying it without even paying attention to it. I'll look back and I'll see scripture like Psalms 121 by Casting Crowns. I lift my eyes up to the hills. Where does my help come from? And our kids are singing and they don't even know it. And it's just so beautiful. It's blended in with the Word. I would challenge and encourage others to support WCQR because it's building the body of Christ stronger. And by donating, it's encouraging that because you never know who is going to spontaneously be led by the Holy Spirit to cut on that radio station. And the same way it's impacted me to know that God was speaking to me, it's the same way it will encourage somebody else.
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1: When WQR was doing the 30-day challenge, I had actually just been diagnosed with cancer at 25. So the day after I found out, I was on my way to work. It was 5:30 in the morning. I was at a red light. There was no one else on the road. And praise you, and the storm came on. And in that moment, you know, God kind of said to me, you're going to be okay. You're not done on this earth, and I'm going to heal you from this. And every time I had a moment where I was sad or a little anxious, God played a song right whenever I needed it, and messages were shared. And, you know, that's just God's hand at work. And 3 weeks later, I had surgery, and I'm officially cancer-free within a month of finding out. So, yeah, God is so good.
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1: WCQR. Above normal as temperatures continue to warm up. Highs in the mid to upper 80s under mostly sunny skies Tuesday. Hot and humid Wednesday and Thursday with highs near 90 degrees. Chance for showers Friday and Saturday. Highs in the mid to upper 80s. Lows stay mild into the low to mid 60s. I'm Storm Track 5 meteorologist Teresa Carter. 80.

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1: Now, today's Power Verse is a short but powerful verse that you, I'm sure somebody needs. I need to hear this today, but this is a message that we all need to be reminded of. This is 2 Samuel 22, verse 33, and it says, "It is God who arms me with strength and keeps my way secure."
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Nahum 1:7. 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
1: Have you ever noticed that when you lose something, and then someone's like, oh, what, you know, what's going on? Oh, well, I lost my keys. It doesn't matter what you lose. What the other person says is always the same thing.
0: What is that?
1: What's got to be around here somewhere. It's like, thank you, Captain Obvious.

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1: Hey, my name is Linda Lahr. I am the director of Agape Christian Mission. We are a mission on the southeastern coast of the country of Haiti. On that mission compound, we have a church which has about 200 members. We have a school that's operational K through sixth grade with about 125 students. 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
2: Above normal as temperatures continue to warm up. Highs in the mid to upper 80s under mostly sunny skies Tuesday. Hot and humid Wednesday and Thursday with highs near 90 degrees. Chance for showers Friday and Saturday. Highs in the mid to upper 80s. Lows stay mild into the low to mid 60s. I'm Storm Track 5 meteorologist Teresa Carter. 80.

0: We are Rhonda and Adam, and so glad we get to spend some time with you here this morning at 88.3 WCQR, where it is time for a little bit of coffee, but most importantly, a whole lot of Jesus.
1: Do you walk into a pitch dark room and just stumble around and try to look for? No, no, you turn on the light.
0: Yeah.
1: The same way in the world, in your life, you don't defeat darkness by talking about how dark it is. Mm. You turn on the light because there's always going to be plenty wrong with this world to talk about. I mean, take 2 minutes on social media or watching the news to find something dark or negative to talk about. But Jesus called us to something greater than just pointing at the darkness. He called us to love differently, to forgive freely, and that means everybody, even if you don't like them, to speak truth, to serve people, and to carry His light wherever you go. So today, give somebody a reason to see Jesus through you. Turn on the light.

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0: Now, we know that our little corner of the world is a beautiful, beautiful place, but it's also cool when it gets recognized by somebody else. Hey, good morning. 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
1: How great is our park? Sing with me. How great is our park?
0: Oh, boy.
1: I had to do it, Adam. Because the Tennessee Department of Environment and Conservation has named Rhone Mountain State Park as the Tennessee State Park of the Year.
0: That's special.
1: That is. Yeah. They said that after Hurricane Helene, the park not only recovered, but rebounded to great success. Y'all, this is among the highest honors because Rhone Mountain State Park staff, their hard work,
0: you
1: which
0: bet.
1: Led to one of the park's most successful years. So the 25-26 year, they welcomed more than 1.4 million visitors.
0: Wow. That's crazy.
1: And they got the Reader's Choice Award for Best State Park in East Tennessee.
0: Mm-hmm.
1: Look at that. I went hiking with a friend of mine. I think it was back in May, maybe April. May. Anyway, that doesn't matter. But you think about how long it was after Helene, and we saw still the damage, but also the beauty.
0: I know.
1: And so that is just incredible. So just a big congratulations to Rhone Mountain State Park for the Tennessee State Park of the Year.

0: Coffee? Check. Music? Check. It's time for a little bit of coffee and a whole lot of Jesus. It's the Morning Show with Rhonda and Adam on 88.3 WCQR.
1: I'll praise you.

0: We hope your day is already off to a great start, and thank you for joining us here at 88.3 WCQR. We are Rhonda and Adam.
1: You got a lot going on. We all have a lot going on. But I mean, do you have more going on than you typically do? Do you feel like your bandwidth is just at its maximum? I don't know what your situation is. God does. But here's the thing. Here's the reminder for you today. It is okay to do less when you are dealing with more.

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1: Good morning and welcome in. We are Rhonda and Adam. Thanks for joining us on this Tuesday. We'll take a look at our forecast. That's coming up next for you. But right now, here's what's happening in your community.
2: From fear and anxiety to faith, love, and connection. Doesn't that sound good? Well, that is the title of the Women's Christian Conference coming up this Saturday from 9 to 2 at University Parkway Baptist Church. 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The guest speaker is Mary Miner. Says, be kind all the time. So all the good stuff there. You can get the details on the Women's Christian Conference and how you can attend on the events calendar at WCQR.org.
1: And that is where you'll find about the mobile food pantry that's going to be coming to Gray, Tennessee, coming up this Saturday. The One Gin Away mobile food pantry happens on the third Thursday of every month. And so that's going to be this Thursday starting at, well, if you want to volunteer, they do need some volunteers. They ask volunteers to be there at 7:30 and then distribution starts at 8:30. That is going to be on Sid Martin Road in Gray, Tennessee for the One Gin Away mobile food pantry coming up this Saturday. Again, those details on the events calendar.
2: Now, I've just learned of this, and I think this is important because our veterans have done so much for our country, and there has been a call for attendance for an unaccompanied veteran funeral. Now, it is this morning at 11 a.m. The gentleman's name is Kenneth Biggs. He is a veteran who's being laid to rest. He has no known family to attend, so the community is invited to stand in out of respect so he does not have to be buried alone. Now, this is happening at the Mountain Home National Cemetery. You were asked to be there at 10:45, and it is going to be right there, 53 Memorial Avenue in Johnson City. So again, it is unaccompanied veterans funeral, and I know that you would like to stand in for this gentleman who has stood up for our country.
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3: WCQR. Beautiful day with a mix of sun and clouds. Temperatures very warm and humid with highs in the mid to upper 80s. Heat index will make it feel in the low to mid 90s. A few clouds this evening and overnight. Lows in the lower 60s. Mostly sunny, hot, and humid Wednesday. Highs near 90 degrees. Chance for isolated thunderstorms late week. Highs near 90. I'm Storm Track 5 meteorologist Teresa Carter. 80.

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0: It's time for the school prayer zone.
1: Yes, it is. Good morning and welcome in here at WCQR. We are Rhonda and Adam, and we invite you to helping us pray for schools in our community. And please join us today as we head to Bluff City to the home of the Grizzlies.
2: That's right. You got to growl, Adam. Rawr. There you
1: honestly,
2: go.
1: Honestly, my two-year-old, like, she has the cutest little roar. She's like, rawr.
2: Oh, we'll have to get it. We'll have to get it on. We'll have to record. I started to say we'll have to get it on tape. That tells you how old I am. That tells you how old I am, kids. Yeah. Well, we are headed to Bluff City Elementary, the city of Bluffs. They are home of the Grizzlies. Thank you to Jessica for submitting the school. She said, great school, great teachers, great faculty. Everybody's great there. So, Jessica, you are great for submitting that school. And so would you join us today that the Grizzlies don't growl, that they have a great day at school today at Bluff City Elementary.
0: Thanks for praying.

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0: There's good old Mr. Wickham, our buddy Phil. Hey, we are Ron Dinad on 88.3 WCQR. You may have heard the song, This Is My Story, This Is My Song. And if I ask you, what is your story? Mm. What is your song? I guarantee you that you would not have to think more than a few seconds to say, it's this song and this is why.
1: Yeah.
0: And that's what this radio station is all about. That's what this ministry is all about. Is it playing music because we're a radio station? 100%. But it's so much more than that, because this music is different. This message is different. And so that is the theme of our fall fundraiser. This is my story. Mm-hmm. This is my song. Because we hear, Adam and I, people in the building, our volunteers, we hear so many stories of how a song, how a moment changed your life.
1: Yeah, and it's not us and ourself. Ultimately, it's Jesus Christ doing the work through the gospel and the message that you hear in the songs every single day. And so that is what we are just so thankful for your partnership in, to be able to live out that mission, to inspire our community to live passionately for Jesus Christ. Because I do truly believe that when we see our families, our you know, husbands, wives, dads, moms, you know, parents, brothers, sisters, community leaders, you know, business owners, when we see folks living passionately for Jesus Christ, our community changes. And so we are so grateful for your partnership in living out that mission. And just like Rhonda said, our fall fundraiser is coming up less than a week away. It's going to be starting next Monday. 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
2: WCQR. A beautiful day with a mix of sun and clouds. Temperatures very warm and humid with highs in the mid to upper 80s. Heat index will make it feel in the low to mid 90s. A few clouds this evening and overnight. Lows in the lower 60s. Mostly sunny, hot, and humid Wednesday. Highs near 90 degrees. Chance for isolated thunderstorms late week. Highs near 90. I'm Storm Track 5 meteorologist Teresa Carter.

0: Well, what do you say we give something away this morning?
1: Yeah.
0: Hey, we are Ron and Adam, and thanks for joining us here at 88.3 WCQR. And we are going to be giving away 4 tickets to see We Are Messengers and John. No, wait a minute.
1: No, Andrew Ribb.
0: Andrew Ribb. I was going to say John Reddick, which I would enjoy seeing John Reddick again.
1: Don't listen to Adam. Listen to me. Don't listen to him. Listen to me. So we're very excited here. This is the halfway home tour. So this is the welcome home Tri-Cities trivia.
0: Yeah, it is.
1: For you to win 4 tickets to see who, Adam?
0: That is going to be We Are Messengers and Andrew Ribb.
1: There you go. You got it, brother. You got it. Lord, if the boy goes on vacation, we got to get him back going. But are you ready to get going this morning?
0: Yes.
1: So, easy question.
0: Easy. This is trivia, a true or false.
1: Yeah, it's a true or false. You got a 50-50 right. shot, and we're feeling gracious this morning. So, true or false, the Tri-Cities, Tennessee, Virginia, which of course was named because of Johnson City, Kingsport, Bristol. So, the Tri-Cities here at home is the only Tri-Cities in the United States. Is that true or is that false?
0: Give us a call if you know the answer. I mean, you can just guess and give us a call and you can win some tickets. 888-477-5676.

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0: Hey, good morning to you. We are Rhonda and Adam, and thanks for joining us here at 88.3 WCQR, and it is time to find out if we have a winner for today's Welcome Home Contest. Going to be winning 4 tickets to see We Are Messengers and Andrew Rip coming up on October 9th, and we've got Ben with us today.
1: All right, Ben, so you've got a 50-50 shot here, brother, and I think you're going to know the answer. So, true or false, the Tri-Cities here in Tennessee and Virginia is the only Tri-Cities in the United States.
2: I'm going to say, this is a tough one today for me. I'm going to say, because I just woke up, I'm going to say, what do you think, Gabrielle? What do you say? You're going to say false? Let's say false.
1: Yes, yes. I was trying to encourage you. Yes, that is false. Believe it or not, there are 25 Tri-City metropolitan areas in the United States.
0: Wow.
2: No way.
1: Yes way. Yes way.
2: That's awesome.
1: So, Ben, who have you got with you there?
2: I've got Gabrielle. I'm taking her to school today at Robinson.
1: Well, you and Gabrielle and 2 other people can go see We Are Messengers and Andrew Rip coming up on October the 9th at Celebration Church.
2: Oh, my goodness. I can't believe it. That's great. Thank you so much. My wife is going to be so happy. She loves We Are Messengers.
0: Well, again, congratulations, Ben, on winning that those tickets this morning. But that today is not going to be your only chance to win. even today, and looking at the rest of the week, you're going to have so many more chances to win. We Are Messengers, Andrew Rip, going to be coming to Celebration Church in Blountville.
1: Yeah, and so you've got another chance just coming up this afternoon with Christian and Amanda.
0: You bet.
1: At 3:30. We'll be doing it all week.
0: Yes.
1: Yeah, can't stop, won't stop. Gonna be doing it all week. So since Adam just y'all know I poke because I love love him because he forgot that it was Andrew Rip, we decided to cue up a song.
0: Yes,
1: his actual new song right here from Andrew Rip. He's going to be with We Are Messengers October 9th. Here it is with I'd Do It Again.
0: And we're going to do it again later this afternoon.

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0: Well, thank you for joining us, and thanks for listening here at 88.3 WCQR. We are Rhonda and Adam.
1: Sometimes you have to sit back, relax, and let the train wreck itself.
0: It's true. You do,
1: and I'm learning this lesson sometimes the hard way, because we can offer advice, right? Yeah. We can see others struggling with a problem, and we can try to help. But another old saying says you can lead a horse to water, but you can't make him drink.
0: Right.
1: And so we will stress ourselves out trying to fix someone else's problem when we don't have the power to do that. There's a difference between responsibility and kindness and then control. We just can't, because a lot of times people have to make mistakes themselves, which I know it's hard to watch when we know the outcome. We're like, we know this is going to end badly, but they're determined to go through with it. So I don't want you to stress over it. Your peace of mind matters is what I'm going to say. And I want you to really, really hear me. I'm not saying be mean and like, well, they asked for it. You know, well, there's always consequences. Well, just we'll see what happens. No.
0: Where does that voice come from?
1: I don't know. That's my redneck Rhonda voice. I don't know. But that's not what I'm saying. Yeah. I'm not saying to let someone fail that you know they're going to hurt themselves because you think they deserve it. I am just saying, if you are stressing about a situation, especially with someone else, that you cannot control. That's where that saying goes, is sometimes you just have to sit back and let the train wreck itself, because your peace of mind matters.

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1: Good morning and thanks for joining us. We are Rhonda and Adam on this beautiful Tuesday. Got another beautiful day ahead. We'll take a look at our full forecast for you coming up next, but right now, here's what you need to know happening in your community.
2: From fear and anxiety to faith, love, and connection. If that sounds like something that you want, well, that is the theme of the Women's Christian Conference that is coming up this Saturday from 9 until 2 at University Parkway Baptist Church in Johnson City. Guest speaker Mary Miner, she says, be kind all the time. Absolutely. Lunch is included in this conference, and if you would like more details, you can find them on the events calendar at WCQR.org.
1: The Mobile Food Pantry is going to be back this Saturday in Gray, Tennessee. So this is going to be the One Gen Away Mobile Food Pantry. And they do this every third Saturday of the month. So that's going to be this Saturday, and it's going to be on Sid Martin Road there in Gray, Tennessee. Now, they do look for some volunteers. If you'd like to volunteer, they ask you to be there at 7:30. And then the distribution for those in need, that begins at 8:30. So we've got all the details on the events calendar there for the One Gen Away Mobile Food Pantry coming up this Saturday in Gray.
2: And coming up a little later this morning, just learned about this early, but we do want to share it with you, is there is a call for attendance. And this is for an unaccompanied veteran funeral that is happening this morning at 11 a.m. at Mountain Home National Cemetery in Johnson City. So the service is to honor a gentleman. His name is Kenneth Biggs, and he is a veteran who is being laid to rest with no known family to attend. So let's just be there if we can, because this is so important. Yeah. This man showed up for our country, and so would love for people to show up as he is laid to rest. Yeah. You're asked to be there at 10:45. Again, this is Mountain Home National Cemetery. For those who can go, thank you so much.
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3: WCQI. Beautiful day with a mix of sun and clouds. Temperatures very warm and humid with highs in the mid to upper 80s. Heat index will make it feel in the low to mid 90s. A few clouds this evening and overnight. Lows in the lower 60s. Mostly sunny, hot, and humid Wednesday. Highs near 90 degrees. Chance for isolated thunderstorms late week. Highs near 90. I'm Storm Track 5 meteorologist Teresa Carter. 80.

You know that feeling when a song speaks to where you are? 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

0: It really, really, really, really is Amazing Grace. Well, that was Phil Wickham. Hey, good morning and welcome in. We are Rhonda and Adam, and thanks for joining us here at 88.3 WCQR.
1: Oh, I've realized that my life is truly a Cinderella story.
0: Oh, is it?
1: Yeah, in the fact that I'm usually cleaning and I pretty much always lose a shoe.

Hebrews 4:16. Let us then approach God's throne of grace with confidence, so that we may receive mercy and find grace to help us in our time of need. 88.3 WCQR.

0: I'm thinking that you needed to hear that this morning. It's going to be okay. Good morning. We are Rhonda and Adam on 88.3 WCQR. And I know as children, our parents told us that when we, you know, dropped an ice cream cone or a toy broke. But boy, the problems get a little bit bigger.
1: They do.
0: As we get a little bit bigger and a little bit older. And sometimes the word it's going to be okay, you're like, I don't see how it is. And it may not be in your circumstances, but boy, it is with the Lord. And I do believe that hearing one song can change your mindset about your life, about your struggle, about your challenge. And that's why WCQR is here for the praise moments, absolutely, but also for those moments when you're like, life's tough and I don't know what I'm going to do. So we can point you to the hope that is Jesus Christ. And when I say we, it's not me and Adam or the people in the building. It's everyone who supports this station financially that has kept it on the air for 29 years to let you know that you are not alone.
1: Yeah, absolutely. Because I see this in my two little girls, you know, Clara and Nora, whenever something happens, whenever those tears come, they run to me or my wife, Katie. And so they run to their mom and dad because they know that's a safe place. They know that that is a place that they can go. And as adults, when we grow up, now as followers of Jesus, we have that place, you know, because we don't, you may not have your parents, you know, I lost my dad a few years ago. And so I think about those moments of when life gets hard. I'm like, man, I wish I had my dad to call, you know, and I don't. But the reality is I still have a heavenly father that I can run to. And as a follower of Jesus, you have that promise. The Bible tells us he offers us a peace that passes all understanding. He offers rest for our weary soul. He invites us, he pleads with us to bring our worries, our cares, our stress, our anxiety, everything to him. And he says, hey, when you do that, I'm going to give you something that is light. I'm going to give you something that is peace. I'm going to give you something that the world can't offer. And so I know we're going on and on about this, but the reality is that's our hope, that we share that message every single day, and your partnership makes that possible. So we want to encourage you to be a part of the family. You can be praying for our upcoming fall fundraiser. It's going to be starting next Monday, so less than a week away. But also thank you so much for those who have already made a gift. Many have already made an early gift to the fall fundraiser, and it truly is incredible to see that generosity happening. So thank you for what you do. Thank you for your partnership. And we encourage you to learn more about you partnering. What does that look like for you to partner with this ministry? You can find all the details and make a donation today at WCQR.org.

0: believe it. On the night you're falling all to pieces, you can bring your lonely heart to Jesus. What if I told you that I believe it?
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4: A beautiful day with a mix of sun and clouds. Temperatures very warm and humid with highs in the mid to upper 80s. Heat index will make it feel in the low to mid 90s. A few clouds this evening and overnight. Lows in the lower 60s. Mostly sunny, hot, and humid Wednesday. Highs near 90 degrees. Chance for isolated thunderstorms late week. Highs near 90. I'm Storm Track 5 meteorologist Teresa Carter. 80.

0: Definitely one of my favorites over the last several years. That is Make It Well for Mercy mm-hmm. Me. Well, good morning and welcome in. We are glad to be along with you today. We are Rhonda and Adam, and this is 88.3 WCQR.
1: Maybe that last song made you cry happy tears. Mm-hmm. And as someone who cries all the time, that would be me. Because I do. I cry when I'm sad. I cry happy tears. When I laugh too hard, I cry. Mm-hmm. And so I have learned that the reason you sometimes cry when you're happy is your nervous system doesn't distinguish between extreme positive and extreme negative. Mm. Both register to your nervous system as like overwhelmed. Have you ever seen videos where like reunion videos, like military yeah. coming home or yeah. little kid that's been wanting a puppy and there's a puppy and the little yeah. kid starts crying. It's just, mm-hmm. it's overwhelmed. It's like sure. your nervous system just gets overstimulated, but it's your body's pressure valve. If you think about it, releasing intensity and happy overwhelm is still overwhelm. And I say that because I've seen people embarrassed over happy tears. I'm like, why? Just do like me and invest in some waterproof mascara, because I'm telling you, it's an overwhelm, but it's in a good way. So happy tears are just that, happy.

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0: You did what? Hey, good morning. We are Ron and Adam. 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
1: I climbed over car seats while my mom was driving because back then, seatbelts were more of a suggestion. Y'all, I'm telling you, my generation, it is a miracle.
0: Miracle.
1: That we are living. And I mean, and my friend's parents had a station wagon.
0: Oh, yeah.
1: Now, for those of you who don't know what a station wagon is, it was like a boat, except it was a car. It was so big and it had like 17 rows. I mean, it was really wild because it had a front seat that was long. There were no consoles.
0: No. So no bucket seats.
1: No bucket seats. It was a console. You just... like like a couch.
0: Yeah.
1: And then also there was a back seat that was like a secondary couch. And then you could climb over into the back, which we loved to do because it was like a playpen. It was like a little play. It was just like...
0: You're true, though. That's exactly what it was like. It was like a playpen.
1: There were little jump seats. Y'all, true story. I mean, some of y'all know this. There were little pop-up seats that faced the back.
0: Right.
1: I cringe. Now, there's a lot of things I'm like, oh, the good old days, but I cringe at that. Thinking of children sitting in rear-facing seats, mere inches from the back glass there of the window with traffic. We used to wave at everybody. Mm-hmm. We did that. We climbed over that. And then when the station wagon pulled up to the grocery store, they'd be like, you kids just sit in here. We're going to go in and get some groceries.

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0: Good morning and thanks for joining us. 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
1: You're praying and praying and praying and praying and praying and praying and praying and praying and praying and praying and praying and praying. And I say that because doesn't it feel like that so many times that you are praying diligently, and even your friends and your family are like, what can I pray for? And you tell them, and you're praying and praying and praying, and it just doesn't seem like God is answering. But my friend, I promise you, by this time next month, next year, some of today's worries may only be memories replaced with stories that start with, hey, look what God did.

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0: 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Good morning. We are Rhonda and Adam on 88.3 WCQR. And we may not hear every story, but sometimes we hear a story that stresses the importance of what this radio ministry does in the lives of those who are listening.
1: 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And I just wanted to let y'all know that that really spoke to me, because I've been dealing with a lot of like just negativity, and Satan's really attacking my life right now. And I was praying before I turned on the radio. The song ended and it went straight to that. So it was an answered prayer. It was just really awesome. And I just wanted to say thank you, guys.
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1: 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And the songs that they play always are influenced by the Word of God. So you're actually saying it without even paying attention to it. I'll look back and I'll see scripture like Psalms 121 by Casting Crowns. I lift my eyes up to the hills. 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And our kids are singing and they don't even know it. And it's just so beautiful. It's blended in with the Word. I would challenge and encourage others to support WCQR because it's building the body of Christ stronger. 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
2: Okay, we're going to play fill in the blank. 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
2: 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That is in 2 Samuel chapter 22, verse 33. 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
1: A beautiful day with a mix of sun and clouds. Temperatures very warm and humid with highs in the mid to upper 80s. Heat index will make it feel in the low to mid 90s. A few clouds this evening and overnight. Lows in the lower 60s. Mostly sunny, hot, and humid Wednesday. Highs near 90 degrees. Chance for isolated thunderstorms late week. Highs near 90. I'm StormTrack 5 meteorologist Teresa Carter. 80.

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0: 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And we are glad we get to be a part of it here at 88.3 WCQR.
1: I have started a new medication for pain in my back because I am of that age, and I've started a new medication. And of course, I am a savvy consumer. I'm concerned about my health, so of course I go to the side effects.
0: Oh, yeah.
1: Let me just tell you, when I opened the little pamphlet, like an accordion, and I was like, you know what? This would go a lot faster if you would just list the side effects that this drug doesn't have.

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Sometimes something happens and you're like, oh, is it going to be one of those days? This is Michael with 88.3 WCQR. And there's different things that can tip it off for me and for you. But my day started out like this. I woke up bright-eyed and bushy-tailed about 4:40 in the morning. I was ready to, you know, get a little bit caffeine, jump in scripture. And so I went and put my cup underneath my Nespresso machine and pressed the button. It kind of started up. I'm looking away. I turned back to notice that it had been pouring the coffee, not into the cup. It missed the cup by a little bit, and I guess went into the drip tray. So I like quick turned it off before it overflowed out of everything. And I'm like, is that how it's going to go? It's going to be one of those days, is it? And so luckily it turned around after that. But I think the only reason behind it was, you know, probably the time in scripture, a little bit of time with Jesus. So I don't know how your day's going so far, but hopefully we'll turn around with a little bit of Jesus and just the same way that it did for me. So let's keep things going. Josiah Queen up next with Demons.

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Oh, it wasn't looking too good. This is Michael with 88.3 WCQR. As I left church over on Sunday, Philip over at our church, he's like, so how are the Tennessee Titans going to do this year? And I said, well, I'm hopeful. And hope was about all I had because as the game went, I have hope, but there's not a team. We only have hope. So hopefully it was just, you know, one game and they'll end up turning around. But it's moments like that that I'm like, man, I praise God for, you know, fantasy football and that somebody was smart enough to come up with that some years ago. Because I think it exists for the years where your team is just not very good at all. And so you make something pretend that can hopefully win, you know, as you go throughout the course of the year. So at least I'll have that portion of it going, even if things don't, you know, turn out well for my favorite team. But up next, let's keep things rolling. We have Jeremy Camp with something that I hope I see with the Tennessee Titans in the near future. Here he is with Revival.

0: WCQR is always on the lookout for good happening in our community. 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
1: 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I am the director of Agape Christian Mission. 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We have a school that's operational K through sixth grade with about 125 students. And we have a clinic that serves malnourished as well as nutritional meals for our school kids each day. 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

Hey, this is Michael with 88.3 WCQR, and I just have to say thank you to some of those that make, you know, it possible to hear the truth every single day. Individuals like Neil over from Bristol, Sandy from Fall Branch, Jennifer from Chucky, and so many others. Because of your prayers, because of your financial support, ministry is able to happen throughout the course of the year. And when we say, like, you make it possible, literally as a 501c3, without you coming alongside, WCQR doesn't exist. And wouldn't have existed over since 1997. But, you know, we always say you're part of every story, every song, which means you're part of stories like this. It says, you know, 20 years ago, I was kind of backslidden, living my life my way, and it wasn't working out as normally. It doesn't work when you're living your own way. I was on my way to work, just kind of going through the radio stations when I heard a challenge. And I wanted to do better for myself and for my family. And so I wanted to hear good music, not the toxic stuff I'd been listening to. And so I started listening to 88.3 and took part of the 30-day challenge. Now, all of us are in church. My husband points to Jesus. My daughter is a great woman of the Lord, and all of us are working in the church. My family is blessed, and God used the 30-day challenge to woo me back. I feel like he used this as part of his purpose for my best life. Thank you for being out there and challenging others. It makes a difference. And like I said, you're part of stories like that. And as we near our fall fundraiser coming up here this upcoming Monday, you can be praying as we're getting a little bit closer, because, you know, God is ultimately the one in control. But also, if he lays it on your heart, you can come on over to WCQR.org and give before the fundraiser even starts. And in doing so, be part of testimonies in moments like that, where God utilizes WCQR to draw others back to himself. But thank you for your prayers. Thank you for volunteering. Thank you for giving and helping proclaim Jesus here in our community.

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1: Beautiful day with a mix of sun and clouds. Temperatures very warm and humid with highs in the mid to upper 80s. Heat index will make it feel in the low to mid 90s. A few clouds this evening and overnight. Lows in the lower 60s. Mostly sunny, hot, and humid Wednesday. Highs near 90 degrees. Chance for isolated thunderstorms late week. Highs near 90. I'm Storm Track 5 meteorologist Teresa Carter. 80.

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Hey, this is Michael with 88.3 WCQR, and up next, one of our newer songs over from a new artist, Joel Barnes, with Road Less Traveled, with a familiar voice from Seth Sleater joining him with this. But sometimes I like just looking at some of the lyrics in the song, and it helps to read them. So here's verse one, which I think is just so well done. It says, "I was never one for rules, don't want no cookie cutter faith. I've seen Jesus walk with sinners, turn rebels into saints. There's more outside these walls than this fear inside of me. So you can keep your earthly crowns. Find me somewhere washing feet." And I just love the way that this is put together, because it hits on some things that are just so important, I think, for us as Christians. A lot of times, the big things that Jesus, is doing is outside of the cookie cutter faith, the cookie cutter, lines that we like living inside of. A lot of what Jesus did was ministry as he was going on the way, right? He sees a need, he pauses, deviates from his plan. Well, I guess, it's Jesus, so maybe it was always part of his plan, but he takes time for the people around him. And a lot of times those are people that are on the fringes of society that no one else is like, there's no hope for them. They're tax collectors. And yet those are the ones that Jesus is like spending time with and drawing them in. And even more than that, a lot of times the fear inside of us keeps us from moving outside of the walls. But where does Jesus call us? To move outside of our comfort zone, to the area where he's going to be doing the most work. And then even on top of that, like what do we get focused on? I'm going to say earthly crowns, like the money, the house, relationships. We all look at that and we want people to look and go, oh, look what they have now. But what was Jesus about? Well, he was the servant leader, right? He wasn't going, look at me. He was seeing how he could love others and share truth when oftentimes truth was met with opposition from those around him. And so, what he's called us into, it's kind of hard because it's outside of the comfort zone. It doesn't look quite what others, even within the faith sometimes think it looks like. And it takes us being servants. And I would say that is the road less traveled.

0: Psalm 30 verse 11 tells us, "You have turned for me my mourning into dancing. You have loosed my sackcloth and clothed me with gladness."
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0: Today, some of you are bearing the weight of mortality right now. You have lost a loved one or are facing the loss of one. You have received a dire diagnosis. Death is your prevailing reality. Grief and fear are your constant companions. You are carrying this crushing weight daily. Friend, Jesus can turn your mourning into dancing too. This promise is not limited to temporal problems. It is eternal and immortal and miraculous. Jesus himself said that he will wipe away every tear from their eyes, and death shall be no more. Neither shall there be mourning, nor crying, nor pain any more, for the former things have passed away. And he said, "I am the resurrection and the life. Whoever believes in me, though he die, yet shall he live." Jesus went through death to conquer death and redeem the mortal. He will right all wrongs and redeem all sorrows, past, present, and future. He promised as much, and he guaranteed it with his very life. We believe that joy comes with the morning, and we know that the Sun of Righteousness will rise. So we live and hope and cling to him.
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Seek the Lord while he may be found. 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

Hey, this is Michael with 88.3 WCQR. And if you're with us in the moment, you're almost with us in a Bible trivia moment, as that's coming up in about 12 minutes or so. So stick around for that. But I tell you what, everybody's getting on the trivia ticket train here. And that's because the morning show and the afternoon show, they are giving away tickets to the Halfway Home Tour at Celebration Church in Blountville over here on Friday, October 9th. And so this is tickets for the concert with We Are Messengers and Andrew Rip. And so pretty exciting stuff here. All you have to do, once again, this is the morning show and the afternoon show only. So 7:30 in the morning and 3:30 in the afternoon. You call in, you answer that trivia question, or if you're the first one to do so, you end up winning four tickets for that. And so, you know, a lot of things in life, you don't have to do perfectly because, you know, we're not perfect as humans. Trivia, however, yeah, you do have to be the first one to call in with a perfect answer on the morning show or afternoon show. So once again, those times, 7:30 in the morning with Adam and Rhonda, 3:30 in the afternoon with Christian and Amanda. But without further ado, let's get on here with Micah Tyler and

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Hey, this is Michael with 88.3 WCQR, and guess what time it is? Well, yes, it might be time to get a little bit of coffee. It is time to get coffee multiple times a day, I think, for sure. It's the elixir of life, after all. But while you're going to get that, let's go ahead and put our thinking caps, because it is, in fact, time for a little bit of Bible trivia. So thinking caps are on. Okay, here we go. A question for this round is this. Can you name the two books of the Bible that are named after women? Yep, you have two of them over in Scripture that are named after the lady folk. What are the two books that are named after women? And so you had a little bit of time to take it over. I fully believe in you. You can do this. Okay, so the two books of the Bible that are named after the ladies. Well, that would be the book of Ruth and the book of Esther. And so if you got that right this time, though, congratulations, you know your books of the Bible. If not, no worries. You'll have a chance next time we're back with Bible trivia.

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1: When WR was doing the 30-day challenge, I had actually just been diagnosed with cancer at 25. So the day after I found out, I was on my way to work. It was 5:30 in the morning. I was at a red light. There was no one else on the road. And praise you, and the storm came on. And in that moment, you know, God kind of said to me, you're going to be okay. You're not done on this earth, and I'm going to heal you from this. And every time I had a moment where I was sad or a little anxious, God played a song right whenever I needed it, and messages were shared. And, you know, that's just God's hand at work. And 3 weeks later, I had surgery, and I'm officially cancer-free within a month of finding out. So, yeah, God is so good.
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Hey, this is Michael with 88.3 WCQR, and I'm next to a wonderful song over here from Matthew Marr called It's Gonna Be All Right. And you know, if we believe that God is fully sitting over everything and that our hope is, you know, not in this world because it's kind of broken, but it's in a future with God in heaven, no more sickness, no more pain, you know, celebrating who he is and what he's done forever, you know, we kind of know that it is going to be all right. Does that mean it feels good in the moment? No. Financial stuff, relational stuff, like sickness, like none of that stuff feels good, but we know that God is sovereign over all of it. And you know, I was talking to one of my buddies here just a while back, and he had just lost his job. And I remember, you know, as he was kind of going through that, he's like, this is hard. Like, I didn't anticipate this. But then seeing it kind of move forward a few more months, and he's like, I think this needed to happen. I never would have left the job I was at previously. And now at the place I am at, it feels like it's where I need to be. And I just would not have went out and found it by myself. You see, God, once again, his hand is over everything, and he's moving things even in ways that we don't understand. And sometimes I think we get to look back and go, look what he did. Like, that was awesome. But I think other things still, we won't fully know what he did, what he saved us from, until someday we step into a perfect heaven with him. So just remember this once again today. God, he's sovereign. He's not surprised by anything. And he loves you so much that he sent his only son to lay down his life for you and for me. And if that's true, I think we can look at whatever situation it is in front of us today and truly say, it's going to be all

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1: WCQI. Beautiful day with a mix of sun and clouds. Temperatures very warm and humid with highs in the mid to upper 80s. Heat index will make it feel in the low to mid 90s. A few clouds this evening and overnight. Lows in the lower 60s. Mostly sunny, hot, and humid Wednesday. Highs near 90 degrees. Chance for isolated thunderstorms late week. Highs near 90. I'm Storm Track 5 meteorologist Teresa Carter. 80.

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Hey, this is Michael with 88.3 WCQR, and up next, wonderful song from Chandler Moore called God, I'm Just Grateful. And you know, it's important to go and focus on the things that we're grateful for, because they usually don't pop out to our minds so much. Now, if I asked you how many things were hard today, it's easy. You can name off like four or five. But the reality is, for everything we have to complain about, there's probably a thousand other things to be thankful for. It's just the good things, they happen often, so often that we start taking them for granted. And you go, oh, really? Is that true? Well, the breath in your lungs, that's from God. You know, cars that can get us from point A to point B, food that we can get readily, like that wasn't something through most of history. Water that we can get readily, you know, just friends around us, people we can interact with that are across the country because we have these things called telephones. You know, the fact that we can worship freely, like the list goes on and on and on and on and on and on and on. And it's just that we get so used to these good things that a good God has given us that we just start taking them for granted. Because, you know, the normal state of the world is not good. The normal state of the world now is bad. And now that it broke way back in Genesis 3, sin entered the world. We are separated from God. There is no hope. So every good gift that we get is because God has given it and God has sustained it. And so, you know what? We can praise him for those good things today, but the very best thing that we can praise him for is the fact that we have relationship with him and the hope of heaven because of what Jesus did on the cross. And so I think we can join in here with Chandler Moore coming up next and say, God, I'm just grateful.

0: 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In the middle, it was messy and seemed impossible to resolve. 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

Welcome in. This is Michael with 88.3 WCQR. And just a quick thank you to those who make ministry possible every single day, because as a 501c3, we're completely listener funded. Without you coming alongside and partnering with the ministry in prayer and volunteering and giving financially, the ministry would not be around, you know, since 1997. And so thank you to people like Darlene over from Kingsport and Patty from Bluntful and Kathy from Abington, Lisa from Jonesboro, and so many others. Because of your sacrifice, others are being pointed back to the goodness of Jesus every single day, be reminded, you know, that it really is amazing grace. That's the hope that we get to live under that umbrella of what God has done for you and for me. And, you know, we always say you're part of every story and every song, which means you're part of stories like this that we received here. He says, I've always heard on the radio about people hearing the right song at the right time. And tonight, it was my night. After a stressful week, I needed some uplifting. And on my way home, you guys played one of the most uplifting songs. And when I heard it, I just had to pull over my driveway. I started singing and crying and praising God for all that he had done for me. And I thanked him for keeping his arms around me and my son and reminding us that he's always going to love us. The songs were talking back about what the enemy stole and that he loves us just the way we are. And you know, we need those reminders that God loves us where we are today. And moments like that are growing me stronger. It's moments like that that are helping remind us every single day of God's goodness, and you're making it possible. And so as we're getting closer here to our fall fundraiser, just a reminder, you can partner alongside in prayers because God is ultimately the one in control, right? But you also can come on over to WCQR.org or hear the day. And in doing so, clicking on that donate button, you can join in and be part of the reminders of God's goodness as we go throughout the course of the year. 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

Zephaniah 3:17. The Lord your God is with you, the mighty warrior who saves. He will take great delight in you. 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

Welcome in. This is Michael with 88.3 WCQR, and it is time for yes, an oldie but a goodie. A lot of wonderful songs have come out over the years, and we've forgotten about them because, you know, slept a few times. They just kind of disappeared into the past. But, you know, their lyrics still ring true today, and they were popular in the days that they came out, so we like to bring them back for yet another spin on the radio. So, with that being said, on to the song artist for this afternoon. But this one is, you know, the second most decorated artist when it comes to Dove Awards, 45 Dove Awards to his name. And on top of that, he actually had some success going over into the secular realm as the music made the jump over there. 15 nominations for Grammys, 4 wins off that. So pretty incredible whenever it comes down to it. But this song in particular, it ended up coming out over in 1998. So in the middle of one of his, you know, most successful stretches. And, you know, this album went on to win a Dove and earn a Grammy nomination. But this is a guy got his start over in music, playing for writing and playing for another popular artist, Amy Grant. And so he was doing the keyboard, he was doing the songwriting thing, and eventually they were like, we think you can actually, you know, sing as well. He's like, really? He kind of grew out of that side of things. But this song is based off of a verse found here in James 1:22. It says, "Do not merely listen to the word and so deceive yourself, do what it says." It's really easy to sit in church on Sunday or to listen to, you know, music with good lyrics or, you know, sermons, and then not apply it to the way that we live our lives every single day. And so that's kind of, you know, the topic that this artist wanted to touch. And so without further ado, one of the most Dove Award-winning artists in Christian history, Mr. Michael W. Smith, with his 1998 hit, reminding us to live it out. Here's Live the Life.

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Senior Mr. Camp. This is Michael with 88.3 WCQR. And I actually heard this from Rhonda as I was coming in here the other day. And I was like, that is such a good, it is such a good reminder, good quote. So I'm going to share it here with you as well. It says, I have eaten too much bread from his table to accuse him of starving me now. And, you know, it's kind of the truth. So, like, if we're looking at it, you know, the bread of life, you know, this sustenance, like being sustained on a day-to-day basis, hasn't Jesus done it? He sustained our souls through Jesus, right? Had broken the connection way back in, you know, Genesis 3. There was no hope, no direction. Boom, plan enacted, starting with Abraham, leading to Jesus, laying down his life for you and for me. And because of that, you know, we have the hope of being in heaven someday because of what God has done. But, you know, you're looking at bread for, you know, sustaining us here today as well. Well, guess what? If I can do one of those, maybe you can do that as well. He's given us breath in our lungs. He's allowed our bodies to continue another day. He's given us good work in front of us where we can point back to his good name and what he's done. And so it's easy to fall and complain. I'm right there with you. Like I fall into that, you know, so often. But God has been incredibly good to you and to me. And when we truly look at what he's given, it's kind of overwhelming. Once again, I have eaten too much bread from his table to accuse him of starving me.

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1: Beautiful day with a mix of sun and clouds. Temperatures very warm and humid with highs in the mid to upper 80s. Heat index will make it feel in the low to mid 90s. A few clouds this evening and overnight. Lows in the lower 60s. Mostly sunny, hot, and humid Wednesday. Highs near 90 degrees. Chance for isolated thunderstorms late week. Highs near 90. I'm Storm Track 5 meteorologist Teresa Carter.

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Ah, yes, I guess a little bit has changed over the years. Hey, this is Michael with 88.3 WCQR. Yes, the way that we dress. Yes, the way the hair is. It's not quite as big as it used to be, right? And also, just how we use currency and stuff as well. And so it always just kind of cracks me up because there's some individuals who will never use cash again. Like, they don't want to see cash. And others are still like, I pay people back with cash. There's a lot of differences even here in our building. But I was thinking about this the other day because me and Christian were talking about, NASCAR racing stuff that happened over here at Bristol this week. And so he's going to end up going with us and he needed to pay somebody back for the extra ticket they had. And he said, oh, okay, I can just, I'll Venmo it. And I was like, no, he doesn't do Venmo. He's like, it's been a while. I can go to an ATM if need be. I was like, nah, it's okay. I have cash. And he's like, oh, you have cash? I said, yeah, because every time someone pays me back for something in cash, I just go and I put it in my wallet. And that's the, for the emergency 2 times a year, maybe, that I have to actually use cash instead of using Venmo or Cash App or something like that. And that's like, so I just have a wallet full of cash for moments like these. And he's like, oh, okay, well, that's interesting. I said, yep, never deposit. I just keep it there until it's needed. It's like, free money or something at that point. And so that ends up working for me here. But it's just kind of crazy how things change over time. Some things that you're like, oh, this will never be different. Who would have thought we would move from actually using paper physical money that is in our hand to, the preference being, let's just move the magic numbers, over through the digital space.

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Hey, this is Michael with 88.3 WCQR, and today's paraphrase found over in 2 Samuel 22:33, and it says this: "It is God who arms me with strength and keeps my way secure." And, you know, sometimes you read a verse and you're like, oh, there's not much there today. It's a little short verse, like one verse over here in 2 Samuel. But, you know, what really changes this real quick is if we read it in a different way. It is me who arms myself with strength and keeps my own way secure. And while we might go, ah, that's silly, we know it's about God, how often do I think that the strength is going to come from me as we're going through hard things, or that I'm ultimately going to do enough to make my way secure? In the ways that this ends up playing out, I mean, there's lots of, I can try to have enough money in the bank. I can try to be, you know, well-liked by others. I can try to have the right job or the right positioning, but I can't hold anything together, just like you can't hold anything together fully, because we can bring our very best efforts, but without God's hand over it, it can disappear in an instant, because we live in a hard world where hard things happen. And so there's freedom, though. There's freedom in knowing, hey, I'm not in control, but I know the one who is. And even if hard things happen, maybe it's part of his plan for, you know, me to grow, or for others to see where my hope is as the hard things hit me in life. Once again, wonderful reminder from 2 Samuel 22:33. It is God who arms me with strength and keeps my way secure.

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Nahum 1:7. The Lord is good, a refuge in times of trouble. He cares for those who trust in Him. 88.3 WCQR.

Hey, this is Michael with 88.3 WCQR, and I love jumping in there with Kane. And, you know, the only reason that we can jump in there with Kane or, you know, have fun songs like this next one coming up from Passion, Just That Good, is because people like you have partnered with the ministry all the way since 1997. And that's a pretty incredible thing. I actually got to listen to 88.3 years ago because of the faithfulness of those who were given back, you know, during those days. So thank you for those who have, you know, prayed, who have volunteered, and who have given financially to ensure that others can hear the goodness of Jesus, the reminders that, yes, they are blessed, that he is so good and that he's walking with us through some of the hardest seasons of our life. But, you know, as we are here officially in football season, I just love this because, you know, a lot of times we might look at a quarterback and go, oh, they're very important. And, you know, maybe for this game, you know, the quarterback is Adam and Rhonda and Christian and Amanda. And, you know, they get to do the QB thing. But without others on the field, it doesn't really matter how good the quarterback is, right? The ball doesn't move down the field without blockers, without the wide receivers, without running backs. It takes everybody in the game for a team to be good. And, you know, the same thing's true as we are heading over here to Fall Fundraiser. Like I said, ministry's been here since 1997.

But it's because, you know, there was a team on the field every year to continue the ball, the gospel, to be proclaimed over here in our community. And so as we're nearing that, you can get on the field here today. And if God is moving you, I just want to invite you into that. You can come over to WCQR.org. You can click that donate button. And in doing so, jump on the field and help point others back to God as we move the ball down the field 365 days a year. But thank you. Thank you for your prayers. Thank you for those who volunteer. Thank you for giving financially to help point back to Him. We couldn't do it without you being part of the WCQR family.

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Ah, do you hear what I hear? What is that? Is that a bunch of, you know, flying bugs? No, maybe planes. No, I think I know what that is. Hey, this is Michael with 88.3 WCQR. And that is a sound that you might hear if you live close enough, because the NASCAR races are officially over here in our area. And I tell you that for a few reasons. Number one, you might see some people who aren't from around here, and it's an opportunity to love on them. As you know, you're showing some Southern hospitality over to those over here in our area for the upcoming race. But also, you know, if you drive through the Bristol area often, or, you know, in fact, live in the Bristol area, reminder, there might be more traffic there than anticipated over, you know, the norm. Because those races, the truck races, on, I believe, on Thursday, and, you know, at the O'Reilly race over, or the O'Reilly Auto Parts Series racing over on Friday, and then, of course, the NASCAR Series over on Saturday. And so, a little bit more traffic, a few more people, but, you know, always fun in our community to have events like this going on. But let's keep things rolling. Up next, an artist maybe you remember. Well, you probably haven't forgotten him. It's Josiah Queen with his song, Demons.

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1: Beautiful day with a mix of sun and clouds. Temperatures very warm and humid with highs in the mid to upper 80s. Heat index will make it feel in the low to mid 90s. A few clouds this evening and overnight. Lows in the lower 60s. Mostly sunny, hot, and humid Wednesday. Highs near 90 degrees. Chance for isolated thunderstorms late week. Highs near 90. I'm Storm Track 5 meteorologist Teresa Carter. 80.

You know that feeling when a song speaks to where you are? That doesn't have to end when you leave the car. 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

Amen. Singing Mr. Patrick Mayberry. This is Michael with 88.3 WCQR. And, you know, we do have reasons to thank the Lord every single day, from the breath in our lungs to the roof over our heads to, you know, you fill in the blank. If it's good, if you see it, if you rely on it daily, that actually comes from Jesus. And the cool thing is, you know, as we're walking through a world that is kind of falling apart, you know, over in Genesis 3, like we don't have to expect it to be together because it's not. It's broken. But those little snapshots of good things that we see is literally God showing up in good ways and giving us good things out of his graciousness. And so quite literally, any good thing we have from God, and it's a little bit of heaven down here. But, you know, when we, you know, actually start looking and seeing some of the hard things that are happening around us, I think we yearn a little bit more for heaven, a little bit more for God revealing himself here in our day-to-day in significant ways in our communities and in our families. But also, you know, I think it makes us yearn a little bit more for the future of being in a perfect heaven with a perfect Jesus. And so this next one, Megan Woods, a reminder, once again, we don't have good without God showing up, and we can ask for him to show up more in our lives and our communities here today. And that's what she sings about in Heaven Down Here.

0: 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In the middle, it was messy and seemed impossible to resolve. 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

It's fun when you have the opportunity to win something. Hey, this is Michael with 88.3 WCQR. And I love this one because the morning show, afternoon show, they finally wised up to the beauties of trivia. So you have the opportunity to win some tickets over here for the halfway home tour at Celebration Church in Bluntville over on Friday, October 9th. And so this is We Are Messengers and Andrew Rip. And all you have to do to win four of these tickets is to be the first one to answer a trivia question over with the morning or the afternoon show. And so you can tune in on the AM over with Adam and Rhonda at 7:30 for that live on-air contest, or, you know, with the afternoon show at 3:30. And as you might notice, 3:30 is getting closer. So stick around for that about an hour and a half or so, or you can set timers, you know, and however it goes. Be the first one to call in and get that correct answer for four tickets to the halfway home tour with We Are Messengers and Andrew Rip coming up here in October. But hey, let's keep things rolling. Up next, John Reddick. Here he is with Holding On.

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Hebrews 4:16. Let us then approach God's throne of grace with confidence, so that we may receive mercy and find grace to help us in our time of need.

Hey, this is Michael with 88.3 WCQR. And I saw this quote the other day and I was like, ah, that's true. And sometimes when it's true, it's also convicting. I'm like, I don't like the convicting portion as much. But it says this, it says, as fear grows, God shrinks. And you know, that's completely true, because as we're going through the hard things that can hit us in life, whether you know that be health stuff or relational things that aren't going the way we want to, like hard things in the marriage or sitting there going, I don't know how the money things are going to work. A lot of time as those things are getting bigger and bigger and bigger and more overwhelming, what's happening, at least personally in my own life, is I'm sitting and going, I'm over this and I don't got it. Right? That's where a lot of the fear is. It's thinking that I'm in control of the situations in front of me, but I don't know how I'm going to make it work. But here's the thing. Whenever we kind of pivot and go, okay, God is the biggest thing in my life. I'm going to make sure he's first and foremost. Then we can look at all those things that are sometimes so scary that cause so much fear, and the finances, you know, the relational stuff, the job things. And we can go, okay, this doesn't feel good, but God is bigger than it. And if I fully believe he's bigger than it, well, guess what? I don't have to worry anymore. Because yeah, it might not turn out the way I want it to, but God isn't surprised. And if he doesn't want me there, he wants to move me somewhere else. Well, that's completely okay, because he's God and I'm not. And so just a reminder today, once again, wonderful quote, as fear grows, God shrinks. And I guess the vice versa, as God grows, the things that we fear in our life, they begin.

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1: Hey, this is Michael with 88.3 WCQR, and joining here with me as we lift up our School Prayer Zone, School of the Day, Bluff City Elementary. God, we thank you for who you are. We thank you for the things that you gift us on a day-to-day basis that, you know, oftentimes we even take for granted. Get good health, the ability to walk, the ability to see, people around us that love us, you know, the opportunity to worship freely. And the list goes on and on. But it's my prayer that you help us to see these things and to praise you for them, because you are the giver of every good and perfect gift. But God, today we like to lift up all of those here at Bluff City Elementary School. And it's my prayer that you have your hand on those kiddos, that you're encouraging them as that's needed, that you're helping them to see opportunities to lean in and to love, you know, the friends around them, that you're giving them connection points with others, you know, within their grades, and that you're helping to shape them and grow them into the young men and women that you want them to be, even at this young age. But help them to know that their worth, it doesn't come from, you know, the stuff that they do or, you know, how well they do on a test. But it comes from who you are and who you've created them to be. God, I'd like to lift up the teachers as well. Things happening in and outside of the classroom, and it can be crazy at times. So give them energy for the day at hand. Give them wisdom on dealing with some of the hard things that are happening within the school, but also outside of the school as well. And it's my prayer, God, that you're also helping to grow those teachers and all the rest of the faculty into the men and women that you want them to be. But help them to see the opportunity that they have with the students that are around them, knowing that just slowing down and asking some questions and leaning in can make just such a profound difference in their lives. But for those that know you, God, may you help them to be bold in sharing about you today. For those that don't know you, God, may you be working on their hearts and their minds and putting the right people in their path so that they soon can come to call you Lord. But have your hand on all of those here in Bluff City Elementary School. May you be working in significant ways. But as always, God, to you be all glory and honor and praise. And we pray this on your name, in Jesus' name.

0: perfectly.
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2: Beautiful day with a mix of sun and clouds. Temperatures very warm and humid with highs in the mid to upper 80s. Heat index will make it feel in the low to mid 90s. A few clouds this evening and overnight. Lows in the lower 60s. Mostly sunny, hot, and humid Wednesday. Highs near 90 degrees. Chance for isolated thunderstorms late week. Highs near 90. I'm Storm Track 5 meteorologist Teresa Carter. 80.

Hey, this is Michael with 88.3 WCQR, and it is time for a game that we like to call Top 5. And so if you have never participated in Top 5 before, this is how it goes. I'm going to ask you a question. You have, you know, the entirety of a song. They come up with your top 5 answers. You can, you know, phone a friend or, you know, call somebody else and be like, hey, what would you put? Computer gets to, I mean, a little competition never hurts anything. But after the song's over, we will come back with our top 5. And we usually say if you get 3 of those 5, we're going to jack it up as a win for the day. So with that being said, are you ready for your question for top 5 today? Okay, well, ready or not, here it comes. The question for this round is this. Using YouGov's 2026 polling, they kind of ranked some chores. What are the least favored chores according to the rankings? And so you're looking for the chores that people like the least. We'll say it more clear that way. So one more time, what are the top 5 least favorite chores? And as you are mulling that over, we're going to step into a wonderful song over here from Katie Nicole. Here we go with My God Can.

Welcome in. This is Michael with 88.3 WCQR. And on the front end of that song, the question was posed over here for top five today. What are the top five least favorite chores? And so this is off data from YouGov's 2026 polling and ranking of, you know, chores as a whole. So what are the least favorite chores? And so in, so this would be a more favorite chore. So in the bottom of the least disliked chores, here we go. In fifth place, we have actually a tie. And so this will go with five and four, technically. We have taking out the trash, okay, and sweeping slash mopping. Apparently, those fall into the same category. So if you got taking out the trash and sleeping or mopping, that's two of our five right there. In fourth or third place, I guess now, we have car maintenance. Yep, car maintenance. And I will go ahead and say it's not fun keeping up with that sometimes, or, you know, doing it sometimes as well. This one is kind of funny that it's above those other ones. But actually, I guess there's a lot of people who don't want to do it. So they're like, eh, we'll just skip that as a whole. Dusting. Yes, if things exist, they end up with dust on them. Dusting comes in that second position. And so what is the most disliked chore that you can have over within the household? Well, this one might not be a surprise to you or me, but cleaning the bathrooms. Yeah, no, people don't like it. Don't like it at all. And so if you end up getting three out of five, congratulations. You know chores that people just don't want to do. But if not, no worries. No worries. You'll have a chance next time we're back with top five.

0: 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What if I told you that I believe it?
1: When you think about your story and all that God has done in your life, you might think about some of the hard moments that you went through. In the middle, it was messy and seemed impossible to resolve. But God was faithful. Looking back, you can point out all the ways God provided and was present. 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
1: You're listening to Christian here on WCQR. And today on the School Prayer Zone, we are headed to Sullivan County to Bluff City Elementary, home of the Grizzlies. And so this nomination was submitted by Jessica. She said it's a great school with great faculty and great staff. Well, Jessica, thank you for submitting Bluff City Elementary for today's School Prayer Zone. And so let's go ahead and pray for Bluff City Elementary. Dear Heavenly Father, thank you for everyone out there, all the faculty, staff, and parents and students at Bluff City Elementary. I pray that you would just have your hand upon everyone there involved in that school, that you would just show up in big ways, that you would transform lives for you. We love you, God, and thank you, and it's in your Son's name we pray. Amen.
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2: Oh, yes, it is. And with my co-host Amanda off today, because her son Jackson has a big golf tournament of some kind. I don't know much about golf, but I thought, how much fun would it be to do a golf joke? And so, I hope you're ready. How many golfers does it take to change a light bulb? How many golfers does it take to change a light bulb? 4!

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1: 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And the songs that they play always are influenced by the Word of God. So you're actually saying it without even paying attention to it. I'll look back and I'll see scripture like Psalms 121 by Casting Crowns. I lift my eyes up to the hills. Where does my help come from? And our kids are singing and they don't even know it. And it's just so beautiful to blend it in with the Word. 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

0: good.
1: Thank you so much for hanging out with us here at WCQR. It is Christian. And, you know, with Amanda being off today, I thought what would be a little bit fun is bringing Michael from the middays to hang out a little
2: bit. That is right. I might not be Amanda, but I am a man. Oh. I'm just missing the back porch. And so I actually got a message over here that it's somebody's birthday. A little bird told me. And so I want to give a shout out here to one Raylan, who, get this, he is turning 10 today.
1: Double digits.
2: That's a pretty big move, don't you
1: think? Happy birthday. That's amazing.
2: And so, Raylan, I've got to see you a little bit growing up, and I just want to, whenever you lean in to what God is calling you to be, and you follow where he's guiding you, that's exactly what you need to do. And so keep on doing that. Keep on listening to the parents. They're pretty good ones on top of that. but I was told that not only are we giving you a shout out for turn 10 today, which is pretty awesome, but the requested song, get this, Christian.
1: Okay, I'm ready.
2: It's a Phil Wickham song.
1: Aww.
2: I know, near and dear. You just went up in my estimates, Raylan. So this next one goes out to you, Raylan, a pretty popular one over from Mr. Phil Wickham. Here he is with What an Awesome God.

0: God.
1: Thanks for calling WCQR. It's Christian. Who am I talking to today?
2: It's me, Bentley.
1: Hey, Bentley. How you doing, bud?
2: Good. Guess what happened yesterday?
1: What?
2: I got baptized.
1: No way! Oh, my goodness! That's amazing! Congratulations!
2: I got baptized in the Clinch River.
1: In the Clinch River. Wow. That's amazing. I'm so, so happy for you, Bentley. Could I play a song for you right now? Kind of celebrating this?
2: Mom, what was that song that that I got saved on? It was about redemption, though.
1: It was about redemption. So we do have Redeemed by Big Daddy Weave.
2: Yeah, that's it.
1: That's it? Redeemed by Big Daddy Weave? All right. Well, I will get that song in here in just a second for you, bud.
2: Can you give us a shout-out and a prayer to Nicholsville Elementary?
1: Yes, for sure. We can do a shout-out to Nicholsville Elementary School and just pray, God, have your hand upon everyone out there at Nicholsville Elementary. We pray that you would just show up in big ways to all the faculty, staff, students, everybody out there at Nicholsville Elementary School.

That was Big Daddy Weave and Redeemed. So that is for Bentley, who is celebrating getting baptized. And so we were so, so excited for him. And so we are now in our welcome home trivia contest. And so delayed it a little bit because, of course, we had to celebrate with Bentley. Here's the thing. I'm going to back it up. Amanda's let me loose in the studio. She's off today. Her son Jackson has an all-day golf tournament thing, game, whatever they call them. I'm not much of a person of golf, and so I don't know the terminology. But we are going to do our best. So I'm going to give you a little trivia question. And whoever is the first person to call and answer the trivia question correctly will win 4 tickets to see We Are Messengers. So this is happening at Celebration Church in Blountville on Friday, October 9th. So you're going to win 4 tickets for this concert. And so it is their welcome home tour. And so we were like, you know what? How about we make the trivia about our hometown here in East Tennessee and Southwest Virginia? So, all right. I'm going to give you the phone number. We'll start with that. Phone number is 888-477-5676. Now, the trivia question is Tennessee's oldest town in our area. What is it? Tennessee's oldest town is in our area. What is it? 888-477-5676.

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1: A few clouds this evening and overnight, lows in the lower 60s. Mostly sunny, hot and humid Wednesday, highs near 90 degrees. Heat index will make it feel in the low to mid 90s. Close to record heat with highs near 90 degrees Thursday and Friday. Chance for isolated thunderstorms late week into the weekend. Highs near 90 degrees. I'm Storm Track 5 meteorologist Teresa Carter. 80.

0: Thanks for calling WCQR. It is Christian. What's your name? Where are you calling from today?
1: Angela, and I'm calling from Kingsport.
0: Hey, Angela, how are you doing?
1: Good. How are you?
0: I'm doing great. Are you ready to answer? Tennessee's oldest town is in our area. What is it?
1: Is it Jonesboro?
0: Woo! Congratulations, yay! Angela. You just won 4 tickets to see We Are Messengers. How are you feeling about that?
1: I'm good. You guys can celebrate.
0: Yeah.
1: And your tongue's quiet.
0: Yeah, you got to get loud. You got to celebrate.
1: Our first concert as a family was We Are Messengers.
0: That's amazing. I love it. Well, congratulations again, Angela. Now, make sure you all stay tuned tomorrow morning, 7:30, for your next chance to win.

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2 Samuel 22, verse 33, it says, "It is God who arms me with strength and keeps my ways secure." Thanks for joining me this afternoon. It's Christian here on WCQR. And I love that picture because David wasn't saying, "I'm strong enough to handle whatever comes my way." No, he's saying that God is my strength. And there are going to be days when we feel overwhelmed, uncertain, or like we just don't have what it takes. But our confidence doesn't have to come from how strong we feel, how strong I feel, how strong you feel. It comes from knowing who is holding you up. God is your fortress, and He can give you strength for whatever the day brings.

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0: That was Phil Wickham in House of the Lord. Thanks for joining me this afternoon. It's Christian here on WCQR. And this next song is a newer one by Peter Burton called So Long. And I love hearing, like, listening to the songs and the stories of the lyrics of the song. And trying to understand them fully is something that I so thoroughly enjoy. But I also love hearing from the artists, their story behind their song. I just feel like it helps me understand. It helps me worship more when I understand the songs even more.
1: Hey, this is Peter Burton. This song is a goodbye song for all those things that try to weigh us down in life. It's a reminder that because of what Jesus did on the cross, we can say so long to our past, to our guilt, and our shame. I pray that this song will be an encouragement to you and build your faith no matter what season you're walking through.

0: so long.
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That was Toby Mac in Heaven on My Mind. Thanks for joining me this afternoon. It's Christian here on WCQR. And, you know, as you can tell, it is just me and not my co-host, Amanda. And that is something with, you know, being parents, life can get a little bit crazy. And so Amanda's son, Jackson, has like this all-day golf event tournament competition thing. I don't know. You can probably tell that my knowledge of golf is next to none. But she's out there all day spending time and watching him because it's something, you know, as parents, you never want to miss out on what your kids are doing. And you know, this is Jackson's freshman year. And so it's just something of spending time with your kids, being intentional, making it to those games, making it to those activities, so that they just know that you are there for them. And so I'm riding solo today because Amanda is doing just that.

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1: A few clouds this evening and overnight, lows in the lower 60s. Mostly sunny, hot and humid Wednesday, highs near 90 degrees. Heat index will make it feel in the low to mid 90s. Close to record heat with highs near 90 degrees Thursday and Friday. Chance for isolated thunderstorms late week into the weekend. Highs near 90 degrees. I'm Storm Track 5 meteorologist Teresa Carter.

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That was Andrew Rip and Fill My Cup. Thanks for joining me here at WCQR. It is Christian, and thank you for filling our cup. Because, you know, every song that you hear, just like that song by Andrew Rip or this next one by Jeremy Camp, which is a banger, by the way, it's Revival by Jeremy Camp, those are possible because of you. 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

That was Elevation Worship and Graves into Gardens. Thanks for joining me this afternoon. It's Christian here on WCQR. And I saw this quote this morning that encouraged me, and so I saved it for this show. It says, "You don't have to go anywhere or do anything to receive the promise that where you are, God already is."

You know that feeling when a song speaks to where you are? That doesn't have to end when you leave the car. The WCQR app keeps encouragement with you all day long.

Isaiah 55:6. Seek the Lord while he may be found. Call on him while he is near. 88.3 WCQR.

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I don't know what kind of day you've had, but just say, Lord, where you lead, I will follow. Keep me walking down the straight and narrow. Come gladness, tears, or trouble. Give me Jesus and the road less traveled.

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1: When WR was doing the 30-day challenge, I had actually just been diagnosed with cancer at 25. So the day after I found out, I was on my way to work. It was 5:30 in the morning. I was at a red light. There was no one else on the road. And praise you, and the storm came on. And in that moment, you know, God kind of said to me, you're going to be okay. You're not done on this earth, and I'm going to heal you from this. And every time I had a moment where I was sad or a little anxious, God played a song right whenever I needed it, and messages were shared. And, you know, that's just God's hand at work. And 3 weeks later, I had surgery, and I'm officially cancer-free within a month of finding out. So, yeah, God is so good.
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when you are working on a project of any kind, like what stage of that project that you're just like, oh, man, I can see the finish line. You're listening to Christian here on WCQR. And my we've been working on my laundry room. We're moving it upstairs. And so we're actually like building a whole room up there. And we've been, you know, putting up framing and plumbing, and electrical and all that. And I've been helping my dad on the weekends. But then during the week while I'm at work, he's been going over there and doing some. And he doesn't tell me like what he does. I just get home and then I get to see it. It's like one of those. It's like, ooh, surprise. And so I walked in last night and all of the drywall was now up in that room. And it was one of those moments that I was like, oh, my goodness, it's starting to look like a laundry room.

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1: A few clouds this evening and overnight, lows in the lower 60s. Mostly sunny, hot and humid Wednesday, highs near 90 degrees. Heat index will make it feel in the low to mid 90s. Close to record heat with highs near 90 degrees Thursday and Friday. Chance for isolated thunderstorms late week into the weekend. Highs near 90 degrees. I'm Storm Track 5 meteorologist Teresa Carter. 80.

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Yes, God did. Thanks for joining me this afternoon. It's Christian here on WCQR, and God is using Amber from Johnson City. 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God is using Catherine from Kingsport, and God can use you. Those are just a few of the names of those who give every single month that say, yes, I will change lives. I will share the good news of Jesus, and I will come alongside and be a part of WCQR, be a part of what God is doing in our community. 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You can head over to WCQR.org. 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

what is a trend that you are so, like, so here for? You're listening to Christian here on WCQR. And for me, currently, it is the trend of, like, analog. And I don't go to the extreme with it, but with the technology and the new rise of all of that with AI, with, you know, the new and latest phones that are coming out and devices, part of me loves devices. Like, part of me loves the advancement of technology and the simplicity and the ease that it can add to your life, but also I am finding myself more and more consumed with the electronics that I want to get away from it. And so finding things that actually get me unplugged, like even right now, I have two like journal notebooks in front of me. One is more of like a personal one. One is more of a work one. And I'm trying to just write more, you know, whether it's a poem that I'll write or, you know, a just like kind of what's going on in the day or what I have to do next or a to-do list. And trying to stay off of my phone. And one of the things that I'm trying to do more of is like leaving my phone in my like office down the hall. So then when I'm in the studio, I don't have the temptations to be on my phone, which is so, that's such a weird feeling, not having your phone near you, because it's become like this, like, you know, the blanket you needed, you know, it's like, I don't know what's going on. I'm scared. I just need my blanket. It's like, I don't know what's happening. I just need my phone with me. And so trying to fight against that is something that's like, it's freeing, but also if I'm being honest, it can be a little uneasy, a little scary, because you're just so used.

0: Lee.
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That was Seth Schleter, and running back to you. Thanks for joining me this afternoon. It's Christian here on WCQR, and my co-host Amanda, you know, she actually took the day off because her son Jackson is in like this whole day long golf tournament, I think is what it's called. I should have asked, but like, I know she said it, but when it comes to golf, I know nothing. I know there's a putter. I know there's like wedges and sand bunker things and greens and fairways, and you hit a ball, and that's about my knowledge of golf. And so, but that's okay. You know, her son loves it, and Amanda loves to support her kids. And so she's out doing that today. And I'm thankful for that, because it's one of those things of like, you know, she wants to put her family first, her kids first, to make sure they know that their mom loves them.

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1: 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I am the director of Agape Christian Mission. 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

2 Samuel 22, verse 33, it says, "It is God who arms me with strength and keeps my ways secure." Thanks for joining me this afternoon. It's Christian here on WCQR. And I love that picture because David wasn't saying, "I'm strong enough to handle whatever comes my way." No, he's saying that God is my strength. And there are going to be days when we feel overwhelmed, uncertain, or like we just don't have what it takes. But our confidence doesn't have to come from how strong we feel, how strong I feel, how strong you feel. It comes from knowing who is holding you up. God is your fortress, and He can give you strength

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1: WCQI. A few clouds this evening and overnight, lows in the lower 60s. Mostly sunny, hot, and humid Wednesday, highs near 90 degrees. Heat index will make it feel in the low to mid-90s. Close to record heat with highs near 90 degrees Thursday and Friday. Chance for isolated thunderstorms late week into the weekend. Highs near 90 degrees. I'm Storm Track 5 meteorologist Teresa Carter. 80.

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Christian here on WCQR. Make sure you stay tuned tomorrow morning with Rhonda and Adam at 7:30 because they are giving away 4 tickets to see We Are Messengers here in just a few weeks. And so again, 7:30 tomorrow and then 3:30 with Amanda and I for your next chance to win. Man, I'm glad we're wrapping up the show because I think I've used all my words for the day. This is what happens when my co-host Amanda is not here with me to talk.

0: 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In the middle, it was messy and seemed impossible to resolve. 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

Zephaniah 3:17. The Lord your God is with you, the mighty warrior who saves. He will take great delight in you. 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

I wanna dance like David, I wanna faith like Paul, I wanna sing like Silas tearing down the prison walls. I wanna face that fire, it won't

few clouds this evening and overnight, lows in the lower 60s. Mostly sunny, hot, and humid Wednesday, highs near 90 degrees. Heat index will make it feel in the low to mid 90s. Close to record heat with highs near 90 degrees Thursday and Friday. Chance for isolated thunderstorms late week into the weekend. Highs near 90 degrees. I'm Storm Track 5 meteorologist Teresa Carter.

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The Lord is good, a refuge in times of trouble. He cares for those who trust in Him. 88.3 WCQR.

0: Psalm 30 verse 11 says, "You have turned for me my mourning into dancing. You have loosed my sackcloth and clothed me with gladness."
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0: God's favor is his posture and his heart is love. He always responds to those who cry out for mercy, to those who turn from their will to his in repentance. This is the miracle of redemption. God transforms mourning into dancing, suffering into joy. He redeems our pain and sorrow. He does not waste it. He does not merely replace it as if it never happened. He makes suffering and sorrow into something altogether new. We may bear the scars of suffering, but he clothes us in gladness, draping us in a joy that can only be found in him. And this is true for all suffering experienced by believers. God will turn our mourning into dancing. Into dancing. It doesn't say he will turn our mourning into mere satisfaction or pleasantness or serenity. He turns our mourning into the polar opposite. An irrepressible expression of joy that takes us over. God is effusive in his redemption, turning a life of sorrow and pain into something altogether unimaginably new. How does he do this? Through Jesus. He is our redemption, our hope of new life both now and for all time. God turned the psalmist's mourning into dancing and restored him to the throne in his lifetime. And God redeemed Israel over and over again across the Old Testament so that our eyes would be lifted to the ultimate Redeemer.
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